0: One ticket, please. Lionel, almost everybody's here. Hey, what's going on, man?
1: Yeah, she's at home.
0: Yeah, she's at home.

says, oh, wrong number, sorry to waste your time. And I think to myself, why now? Why me? Why?

my papa, please pray for me. I was a black sheep of the family. You tried to teach me right from wrong.